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1: When your legs don't work like they used to before, and I can't sweep you off of your feet,

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1: Love,
0: hit him from war fields, you touch heels. Baby,
1: I adore you.
0: With no fight left in me, I scrap through centuries. Rewriting history to make sure. 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